0: Het nummer 1 non-stop muziekstation. Sky Radio.
1: I'm going on during this time. I feel there's no one to save me. This all or nothing really got away. You're driving me crazy.

0: Secret I try to hide, but I can't have you. We're bound to break and my hands are tied.
1: Sky, your summer station.